It repairs and I'm under each snare intangible. Oh, bet you didn't think so. I command you to panoramic view. Look, I'll make it all manageable. Pick and choose, sit and lose. All you different crews, chicks and dudes. Who you think is really kicking tunes? Picture you getting down in a picture tube.

the right to judge each other. It's one life, and there's no return and no deposit. One life. So make sure you like what's in your closet.